number 1075.

so free and I hold me. 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

0: is the time of year where I'm coming from. It's like the first time I hear it from. No joke.
1: I don't know what I'm going to say. I'm going to say that.
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0: 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Yeah.
1: We have personality.
2: Say that again.
1: We have personality.

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1: Toledo! Oh my God! Hey, oh my! Oh my! Get my sensei off my body.
2: Charlie.
1: First thing I walk in a party.
2: Oh my God.
1: Oh my God, girl, I'm so gnarly.
2: Oh my God.
1: Charlie. First thing I walk in a party. Hit him up. No one can't guard me.
2: Charlie.
1: Oh my God, girl, I'm so numb.
2: Oh my God.

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1: Oh my God.
0: Oh my God, girl, I'm so numb.
1: Oh my God.
0: Big t-shirt, get my height back. And kill myself. Rip my shirt off my body.
1: Charlie.
0: First, then I walk in a party.
1: Oh my God.
0: Oh my God, girl.

0: 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It's the community communicator. Communicating community right. Number 1075.
1: No, they throw bad vibes. When the money day, that is where I'm at. Any IEP, I they play my part. In the Google room, I do me low junior fuck.

0: 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It's about to get so freaky. Get out.
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recibe.

Yes, yes, yes, yes, yes, yes, yes, yes, yes, yes, yes, yes, yes, yes, yes, yes, yes, yes, yes, yes, yes, yes, yes, yes, yes, yes, yes, yes, yes, yes, yes, yes, yes, yes, yes, yes, yes, yes, yes, yes, yes, yes, yes, yes, yes, yes, yes, yes, yes, yes, yes, yes, yes, yes, yes, yes, yes, yes, yes, yes, yes, yes, yes, yes, yes, yes, yes, yes, yes, yes, yes, yes, yes, yes, yes, yes, yes, yes, yes, yes, yes, yes, yes, yes, yes, yes, yes, yes, yes, yes, yes, yes, yes, yes, yes, yes, yes, yes, yes, yes, yes, yes, yes, yes, yes, yes, yes, yes, yes, yes, yes, yes, yes, yes, yes, yes, yes, yes, yes, yes, yes, yes, yes, yes, yes, yes

terrified. Are you ready? Get the hell out. If you're part of my job label, go right now, because it's about to

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1: No, they throw bad vibes. When the money day, that is where I'm at. Any IEP, I they play my part. In the Google room, I go me low, junior, fuck.

entertainment, information, and the news you can use is the Community Communicator, communicating Community One. Hot number 1075.

part of my sign, know how to sing. 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Yeah. 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Hey, hey, look, I know the coaches always working, but they never pay. I run away, but you didn't have to be a better one. The older head I get, I'm feeling the resemblance. 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What you do to him, I'm not a better one. I'm not a better one. 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

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And if you chase cash, that just means that it's running away. 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The tragedy of losing kids will never calm. I think about Trayvon, Breon, my neighbor, Eastside. 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
1: Check this out. 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Stuffers. Stuffers. 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

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You just clumsy, always tripping over her. 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We can't let her tell her who we do. 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

0: Nominations for Bermuda's 45th Annual Sports Awards will officially open on November 1st and close on December 31st. 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

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She was smoked up, stoned at the building. A few more coked up, you know, and she ain't even a tool. In a sack, she couldn't have a reason to use. She was a pretty girl, cleaner than the border health. 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